0: Quiet Storm energy, smooth and undeniable. Welcome to the Quiet Storm on Hot 105. We are the soul of Miami. Wrapping up our first sexy set of soulful songs, tracks to help you ease out of today's pain, I'm AC Shaw. Another chance at $1,000. That happens tomorrow morning at 8 when Ricky Smiley pays your bills. Definitely can use that, especially with gas prices rising again. But we're not going to focus on that tonight. If you're somebody you're thinking about or would like to give them a goodnight kiss, 888-550-9105. Tell me your name and who would you like to give a goodnight kiss to?
1: I'm Teresa. I'm calling from Sunrise, and I want to send my husband a big kiss, Willie.
0: Mwah. Oh, he felt that one.
1: Okay, thank you.
0: You're kind and you're welcome. Thanks for joining me. Still to come, they'll be performing for the R&B tour, Hard Rock Stadium, December 3rd, 5th, and an added date on the 6th. Chris Breezy and Usher are next as the Quiet Storm continues on Hot 105. We are the soul of Miami.
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0: Welcome to Your Quiet Storm on Hot 105. We are the soul of Miami. Hopefully you're feeling good on a Thursday night. The Magic City sounds like this, especially when the sun sets and the moonlight shines the brightest. I'm AC Shaw, wrapping up another sexy set of tunes to ease the pain and lessen the stress, especially if you got that glass of wine by your side. Perfect opportunity to light the incense as we get deeper into the night with more of your requests, including the latest from Chris Brown teaming up with Leon Thomas, the lovely Lauryn Hill, who possibly reunited with the Fugees and working on some music. Yeah, they're inside the next set. As the quiet storm continues on Hot 105, we are the soul of Miami.
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0: 90s when they was fine. 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

0: 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It's Mark Young. Your shot at $1,000 happens this morning. Hang close, though. Maxwell, Something Something, and Outkast on the way.
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0: 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Hope y'all enjoyed that. I got your front page coming up next.
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2: And good morning to you, Ricky. Happy Friday. We made it to the end of the week on this 11th day of September 2026. 19 minutes after 6:19 on Hot 105 and on your Friday morning commute. Looking good out there on the roadways. Have some scattered showers out there on portions of Broward County. Thanks heading down to northwest Miami-Dade County, but looking good. 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Happy birthday going out to Mr. Vincent Drake. Mr. Vincent Drake, 83 today. 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

0: Demonstration Squadron of the U.S. Air Force. She's a part of this exclusive Thunderbird team who have honored our heroes on the front line of the COVID-19 pandemic with flyovers around the country. Remo Shea Nelson is only one of 12 Thunderbirds. Since the Thunderbird's inception in 1953, roughly 330 officers have made the cut. Come on, Remo Shea. And oh, by the way, she trained in the Howard University ROTC program. So the next time that you look up in the sky and you see Air Force Thunderbird jets flying together doing tricks and amazing demonstrations, wave to our sister, Captain Remo Shea Nelson. If you didn't know, now you know. 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Let's get it.
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I'm wiser.

0: 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You know, I didn't know this, but Michael Jackson actually invented mumble rap.
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105, today's RV, an old school home of the Ricky Smiley Morning Show. It's Mark Young. Thank you so much for listening and hanging out with me. I do appreciate that. I've been guest starring for Shelby. It is Friday. Might be a little rainy in some places, but don't worry about that. You know, if you can win this money, this $1,000, I'm sure that'll make everything all right. That'll brighten up your day. So Big Lip has your chance to win $1,000 coming up at 5 p.m. And yeah, make sure you have that Hot 105 app on your phone so you can win this money.

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1: Joe, what's going on, brother?
2: Hey, Big Lip. Today is a day about remembering. 25 years later, SoFlo honoring and remembering the lives lost from the 9/11 attacks. 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While people are also working on giving back to the community today, more than 1,000 volunteers are at the Hard Rock Stadium. They're packing more than 270,000 healthy, non-perishable meals for local families at risk of hunger.
3: Up.
2: Yeah, man, it's a really good thing they're doing. 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Meanwhile, at the Seminole Hard Rock Hotel and Casino, firefighters, man, they are really working out there. They're participating in Rock the Climb. They're climbing 110 stories in those stairwells, representing the height, of the World Trade Center towers there. That is a lot of stairs.
1: Big ups to them. 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

I'm the man from the big VA. 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Don't you know I am the man? Rock shows here in Japan. 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